0: I know I'm drunk, man. Ladies and gentlemen, I forgot my favorite man sitting over there. His name is
1: Mr. Doubleina, Mr. Bob Doubleina. Mr. Doubleina, Mr. Bob Doubleina.

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3: Yeah.

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And I told him, I said, you know, I'm having problems with the woman that I love. It seems that I call her on the phone and I just can't get her to answer. And then I went to her house and I saw a car parked in the driveway. 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And the tears were running down my face. 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
0: 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Right now, we are kissing at night for you. 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

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You know what it is? 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

0: 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Somebody tell them people Mr. Hem is here.
1: Whoa, whoa, whoa, whoa, whoa, whoa.
0: Mr. Hem is here.
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1: Yeah, north side, south side, west side, up top. 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

0: 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Gotta get it. We are. I got
1: that hip hop. Yeah. Let's go.
0: KIM. What's that mean, you ask? Keep it in moving. 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
3: 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Shut up. I love going to club, man. 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

Y'all already know it's your boy Young LA, Mr. Ain't I, Grand Hustle checking in. 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Bye-bye.

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2: We in the building. 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But you guys understand that because you at work probably, if you're up this early.
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Yo, what's happening? What it do? What's going on? It's your boy, Young Gutter, yeah, Ace Hood. When I'm in Delaware, I'm checking out the morning show with DJ GQ and Melly Mel.

0: 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Want to know what's going on? Here's the rumor report.
1: All right, so as pretty much everybody knows by now, rapper Pooh Shiesty and his crew have been arrested and accused of orchestrating an armed takeover of a recording studio to try to get out of his contract with Gucci Mane. He reportedly held a gun to his head and made him sign the release to get him out the contract. So Pooh Shiesty's facing charges of kidnapping and robbery and could be hit with a potential life sentence if convicted. Now, a lot of people are upset with Gucci Mane for what they see as snitching. An FBI special agent admitted that Gucci Mane did provide a witness statement to the police department. People are even going as far as to say that Gucci should get it back in blood. Now, y'all need to stop listening to these songs because that's not real life. You don't go to jail and ruin your whole career and your whole life and not be able to raise your kids because of something like this. But rappers are already jumping on the bandwagon to try to troll Gucci Mane. 50 Cent already jumped on the podcast saying it could be worse, you could be Gucci. And then saying, free Pooh Shiesty. And as you probably already know, Gucci Mane has released a diss track, Crash Dummy, in response to everything that happened. It's a real complicated situation, man. Obviously, Pooh Shiesty was signed to Gucci. Big 30, who was also a part of that robbery, was signed to Gucci. They were trying to get out of their contracts. I don't know the details of the contract. Pooh Shiesty just got home, dropped FDO, First Day Out, which already has over 50 million, I think it was like 55 million views last time I checked. And it looked like he's about to really restart his career. And now he's looking at a long, potentially long prison sentence. And that's unfortunate. We will definitely keep you updated on all the information coming out on this story as we get it. But it's the Wake Up Show. It's GQ Melly Mel. It's Kiss 1.7.
2: 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So beautiful. You really need a change. Looking for somebody that's gonna hold it down. Looking for somebody.

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1: We are in the building doing what we do. Check it out. Make sure you add my man's Facebook group, Walking with Mel.
0: Definitely do that.
1: Mel has lost over 80 pounds. He's transformed his life because he
0: naturally. You got to put naturally in there.
1: Naturally, because he was a Dr. Pepper drinking somebody before, and he done switched it up. So
0: make sure y'all
1: and vodka. So he switched it up. So make sure you go and you add that Facebook group. It's Walking with Mel on Facebook. You was gonna ask me a question.
0: So G, check this out. So it's this guy, right? And I don't know his name. I just ran up on it on TikTok. Mm-hmm. That he had, there was only one release of the vinyl press of the original I Need a Beat by LL Cool J. It was only one made. He had the only copy of the original, right?
1: Uh-huh.
0: So he was at like a book signing. Russell Simmons signed off. He signed a record, right? Russell Simmons did.
1: Mm-hmm.
0: And this week he went to a LL show. And he held up a sign, too, saying, I need LL to sign my record, and LL signed it.
1: Mm.
0: And he said, and they confirmed, both of them said, this is the only copy ever made.
1: Well,
0: how he got the only copy, I don't know. He didn't go into that.
1: He's definitely sitting on a piece of hip-hop history. Take that, John. What's the people that find out how much something is worth? I would take it to them.
0: See what it's worth. Yeah, he showed it. He got Russell Simmons and LL. And he just went to like LL recently.
1: So I Need a Beat. That was LL's first joint.
0: First record. Yes.
1: So I would probably, you probably sit on a couple hundred thousand. And I would probably hold on that as long as I can. I wouldn't sell it.
0: Crazy, right?
1: It reminds me of my story of my Michael Jordan basketball card that I lost. You know I had a Michael Jordan rookie.
0: Yeah.
1: Yo, as a kid, we used to put stuff away in places, man. I put that thing somewhere. I don't know where I put it, and for safekeeping, and I never found it again.
0: Somebody knows where you put it. Trust me.
1: Somebody cashed out, I hope. You know what I mean? I didn't, so I hope somebody else did. You know what I mean? But no, that's a dope story. He should have told the story of how he got it, because I'm interested in how he got it, too. I'm sure LL is, too. I wouldn't be surprised if LL offered him money for
0: it. I'm shocked that LL didn't offer money for it.
1: Yeah, that's what I was going to say.
0: He signed it. Yeah, he signed it. And Russell Simmons, too.
1: Yeah,
0: they said Russell Simmons just signed it and didn't even look. And then, like, one of the people with Russell was like, yo, do you know what you just signed? You signed the only copy that we ever made for that record. He was like, wow. And then he went back. I don't know if he tried to buy it, but he still had it. Like,
1: yeah.
0: He had both signatures on it. So he probably wasn't trying to sell it anyway.
1: Nah, that's a dope story. But yo, it's the Wake Up Show. 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

0: plays the song, you begin to realize you was dead wrong. It's time to bring it on home. You know you was lost in confusion, but it's never too late to change that.
1: Hey, wake that ass up. Everybody wake that ass up. This is Red Man. I'm in the morning with DJ GQ and Melly Mel. 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

0: 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It's the Wake Up Show. GQ, Melly Mel, we are in the building. It's time to go back in the day. We're going to go back in the day a little bit different this time.
1: Let's go.
0: So, let me ask you a question. When you think about clubs from the tri-state and DMV area, what clubs did come to mind? What clubs that did you either go to or you wanted to go to? You knew there was the jumping spots. What clubs?
1: Now, you know the first club that's always going to come to mind, G.
0: What's that?
1: Extreme.
0: Extreme Nightclub?
1: Yeah. That's going to be number one. Then we're going to talk about Kahunaville. Then we're going to talk about, what was the strip club in Philly? What was the joint called?
0: Not Onyx.
1: Onyx, too. And then Show and Tell, right? I think it's still there, though. Ain't it? Is Show and Tell still there?
0: I think it is. You went from regular clubs to strip clubs real quick.
1: And then we got, I can't forget about my one club, Piccadilly. You know I can't forget
0: Piccadilly,
1: about that.
0: That was your stomping grounds. I had a terrible experience at Piccadilly's one time, boy.
1: And Fantasia, we can't forget about Fantasia, Fantasia. Good Shot Bar, Pale Dog. List goes on. What you got?
0: So right off the bat, when I think about clubs, I think about Philly. I think about Gotham. Remember Gotham?
1: Chrome.
0: Wow, I forgot about Chrome.
1: Yep.
0: Baltimore had Hammer Jacks.
1: Yeah, and Hammer Jacks. Wow.
0: And Paradox.
1: Yup, Paradox.
0: There was a lot of spots that I wanted to get into, I never got into. In Bahama Bay.
1: Bahama Bay is another one. Yup.
0: Pegasus.
1: Wow.
0: It was a lot of clubs. Quick story. I got in Pegasus one time because when I was just getting started DJing, the person I was working with, they could get into anything. So they took me to Pegasus, and I'm like, I go upstairs, and they're like, yo, LL's here. So we go up to the VIP section. It's all these girls around the thing, and LL's in there. I go in. I'm sitting next to LL. I'm green. I don't know nothing about the game. And LL's just sitting there. And all these girls is like trying to get me to like get him an autograph. So I take one girl's thing. I give it to him. He signs it. You know what I mean? He sits there. And then some other girls like, can you get mine? And I take it and I sign it and get it signed again.
1: What?
0: After the third one, he looked at me like, yo, B. Like, what are you doing? I was like, oh, my bad. You know what I mean? It was my first time in the VIP. Hey, man, it was my first time in the VIP. It was like my first time really like in that situation. But,
1: Right.
0: Oh, Red Sky, too. Shout out to Red Sky. Anybody ever went to Red Sky? That was my spot. Jay-Z and Beyonce showed up there one night, and then after that, it was just crazy. It got shut. It was insane. Then it got shut down later on. But yo, it's the Wake Up Show. It's GQ. It's Melly Mel. It's Kiss 1.7.
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0: G, what's going on?
1: In the building, as always. Y'all want to get at us, hit us up 302-357-9831. That's 302-357-9831. Yo, I got to talk about something. Well, shout out to everybody at the Concord Mall, all the stores at the Concord Mall.
0: Exactly.
1: This is, and I'm not talking about the Concord Mall per se. I'm talking about Macy's with this one.
0: Just in general, right?
1: In general, because I didn't went to all the Macy's in the last like year or so. And I got to tell you, that Toys R Us supposed concept that they're doing is an embarrassment. I could go to a dollar store and get better stuff than the Toys R Us has got.
0: So is it because we know what Toys R Us is really supposed to look like?
1: No. So let me show this. So first of all, we know what Toys R Us is supposed to look like. So that makes it look atrocious. But you cannot label something to say it's Toys R Us and say go up on the second floor. I go up on the second floor. I'm like, oh man, it's about to be popping up here. I get up there. They got like, look like some stuff that they couldn't sell at other stores. And just kind of put it around the outer layer of when you first go in. And then they like, they still got the women's panties up there and whatnot. Like it's pots and pans. Like,
0: but
1: if you're going to make it Toys R Us, make it Toys R Us.
0: But is that because we know what Toys R Us really look like, though? These kids don't know.
1: So listen, all right, I'm going to say a couple things.
0: I feel you, though. I hear you. I know what you're saying. I feel you.
1: Okay, so check it. Couple things. First thing, if you went to any other store, Walmart, Target, there's toy sections, blow that out. And y'all got a nerve to have Jeffy the Giraffe still sitting there looking sad and pathetic.
0: I know. Like,
1: you know what I mean? Then it was like, it's going to get better. I came back later. I'm like, it didn't get better. Step your game up, Macy's, is all I'm saying. Step your game up. Y'all can have the polo section and the Tommy Hilfiger section. Y'all can do your toy section. Come on, like, step up your game. It's the Wake Up Show. It's GQ, Melly Mel. It's Kiss 1.7.

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people never care till it's R.I.P. 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Can't burn a bridge just to light my way. Lot of 42 on the flights I'm taking. 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

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Just touched down, I was lights out in Vegas. Girls checking in, cause my lifestyle dangerous. 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
1: Hey, so check this out. So, you know, Meek Mill, he has his ups and downs. You ever notice how Meek Mill has some good times?
0: That's what you want to use?
1: It's always like he has some, he be on top and then he has like a hard time. Remember he was having a hard time like not long ago when he shined on the ball on Clubhouse. Remember that?
0: Yeah. He was upset.
1: You know what I mean?
0: When he was going to offer the ball like 10 grand or something, or 20 grand, right? You talking about that?
1: I'm talking about when he came out the ball from Delaware originally.
0: The ball from Delaware was managing the ball he offered 10 to 20 grand. Yeah,
1: exactly. Poundhouse Perp.
0: Yeah, that's him. Right.
1: And then he'll have like some real good moments like the prison reform. You know what I mean? That was a good moments for him. And then
0: I wonder if somebody else does that for him and be like, look, we gotta do X, Y, Z to help out. I wonder if that's what it is.
1: I don't know. That's a good question. But so then
0: I ain't gonna hold you. I ain't think he was gonna come back from the Drake thing. So anything after that, I mean, that's
1: you 100% right. Like
0: I just knew he wasn't coming back from that.
1: Speaking of ups and downs, that was a down. He was getting murdered that year, and then he lost Nicki too.
0: And the back-to-back was a hit record, wasn't it?
1: Was it? When that joint was dropping in the club at proms, everywhere. Then he had the moment I don't know if you saw where he did the verse talking about, if you come at me, it'll be another chopper down, something. I'll be another Kobe.
0: That was horrible.
1: That was abysmal.
0: There's certain things you just can't talk about. You know what I mean? Like, you can't talk about that, man.
1: Somebody in your team has to say, nah, bro, that's not a good verse. Like, I'm not knocking your writing skills, but like,
0: don't do that.
1: Yeah.
0: But so, I like Meek though. I ain't gonna hold you. I like Meek, but
1: I mean, like Meek too. Like, you know, I
0: some
1: like Meek
0: stuff though. I wish I could be like Meek now.
1: I'd be championing Meek all the time. Like,
0: yeah, because that last album was hard. Like, I like mm-hmm. that last album, the whole album.
1: And I like some of the stuff he dropped, that EP. I like that joint too.
0: Yeah, that thing was solid too. But like, so somebody's got to tell him to stay off Clubhouse, because man.
1: So Meek has grown up a lot, but I really hope that somebody tells Meek, take Jay's approach as far as like, don't even go to social media at all like that. Have a representative do that. You got enough money, pay somebody else to do that.
0: Yeah.
1: Stay away from it. You know what I'm saying?
0: Yep.
1: Check it out, y'all. It's the Wake Up Show. It's GQ, Melly Mel's, Kiss 1.7.

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0: GQ and me, Melly Mel G.
1: Yes, sir. We are in the building. Once again, you want to hit us up. You got thoughts on what we're talking about, hit us up 302-357-9831. Yep. That's 302-357-9831. So we do a thing called Rep the Rap Crew, where we salute all the greatest rap crews. And you just brought up a good one. Bad Boy.
0: Bad Boy, come out and play. When you heard that, you knew what was coming on, right?
1: So, you know, we said like certain groups are the most dominant. Yeah, you, Bad Boy might be able to lay claim to that though. I
0: know. We said Rockefeller, but I don't know.
1: You said Rockefeller, but
0: yeah, think about that. Craig Mack, Mace, Notorious B.I.G., 112, Total Faith.
1: I feel like we're missing a bunch of people too. Rob, Black Rob.
0: Black Rob, right. Yeah. Loon. You forgot about Loon.
1: Yeah. G Dep. Like they had
0: G Dep, yeah.
1: And I still feel like we forget people like that. Yeah, that Bad Boy
0: definitely
1: era.
0: Definitely forgetting.
1: That Bad Boy era. And to give Puffy his credit, man, because I remember all the way
0: Puff
1: back.
0: Puffy, Diddy. Look, he could keep changing his name.
1: Yeah.
0: His albums. Don't forget that No Way Out album.
1: And we're forgetting the band. Danity Kane.
0: Yep. Danity Kane. Yep.
1: Yeah, I forgot. Yeah. Bad Boy.
0: Is his son on Bad Boy now?
1: His son is on Bad Boy. King Combs is on Bad Boy.
0: Wow.
1: So, yeah, for longevity's sake and for the amount of groups that came out, man, Bad Boy. And you remember when Biggie first came out and they were doing the Big Mac, which was the Biggie Craig and Mac Craig and Mack?
0: Yeah. Yep.
1: Yeah, crazy. Man. So, as much as I love the Rockefeller era, I could tell you, for me, helping build me as a lover of hip-hop, Bad Boy did a lot of that.
0: They definitely did a lot.
1: Yeah, so let's do some Bad Boy.
0: Let's do it.
1: We're going to do two or three. I'm not sure. We'll do two or three Bad Boy joints, and we're going to get back to y'all. It's the Wake Up Show, GQ, Melly Mel's, Kiss 1.7.

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2: Yeah. North side, south side, west side, up top. North side, south side, 18 my block.
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1: 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Yeah, the technique. 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
2: 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It's GQ and Melly Mel. We are in the building. Hey, Mel, question.
3: Okay.
2: What is your favorite hip-hop beat of all time?
3: So there's only one to me, period. And that's the Biggie and Tupac beef, yeah.
2: Oh, the Biggie and Tupac.
3: Yeah, I mean, LL and Cannabis was cool too, but Biggie and Tupac is my favorite beef, especially, like, it's no bigger diss record than Hit 'Em Up to me.
2: True. And I remember the first time I heard Hit 'Em Up, like, it was like nothing I ever heard.
3: Yeah.
2: But for me, I gotta go Jay-Z and Nas.
3: That was a big one too, though. Yeah, that was big.
2: Only because I feel like Nas might have knocked the king off his throne a little bit.
3: Look what's going on now.
2: I mean, a little bit. I don't mean for the full time.
3: And he signed with Jay-Z.
2: So I think ultimately, you know what I mean, Jay-Z won. But we had never seen Jay stumble up until
3: And
2: that
3: he
2: point.
3: Got Beyonce.
2: I'm not saying he didn't win.
3: There's no coming back from that. They was fighting over Beyonce.
2: I'm not saying he didn't win. I'm saying we had never seen Jay take a punch before.
3: That's I ain't still see him take a punch, G.
2: I mean, I feel like, you know what I mean? We can sit here and try to defend Jay all we want, but Jay did take a punch.
3: Oh, man, it was a little slap.
2: Okay. But the Biggie and Pac one
3: that was
2: is
3: big.
2: Definitely, yeah. And it's funny because, like, I just seen stuff talking about how Pac was in jail plotting or how he was going to get Big back by smashing Faith. Yeah. And, like, literally, like, it was an art of war for Pac. So that's definitely one. You can really put Pac versus Mobb Deep on there versus
3: True.
2: All the people. Yeah. Let's not forget, there's two more that I do want to talk about. There's the Meek Mill versus Drake.
3: Yes, right.
2: And the Game versus G-Unit.
3: That's true too, cause he went. Game went for like 15 minutes straight, didn't he? On that track. Yeah,
2: and he took on the whole G-Unit. So
3: all of them.
2: And, oh, real quick, and that Beans versus Jadakiss.
3: Oh yeah, that's from Del State. Yeah.
2: Yeah. But check it out, y'all. It's the Wake Up Show. It's GQ, Melly Mel's Kiss 1.7.

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1: Turn up, man!
0: You want it? You got it. Let's do it. Kiss 101.7.
2: I got too much money. I skip the awards, homie. I don't even get dressed up for that type. But look, let the top down, leave the windows up. I want to see the city lights from afar. I am a star. You know who I am. Moa. Antonio Marvellini.

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0: LG, what's going on?
1: In the building as always, trying to get them through their morning. What's going on?
0: Exactly. So listen, I got one for you. So I heard the Brad talking about when she was dating Allen Iverson. Now, okay. Number one, I had forgot about that, right? That's number one.
1: I forgot about it too. You just said it. Yeah.
0: So this is a video, right? I seen the video. It wasn't audio, it was a video. And she was like, yeah, you know, me and AI, we did a lot of years. You know, I did this for him, I did that for him. And then she was like, yeah, I had to come off every morning.
1: What?
0: Yeah, look up the clip. She was like, yeah, I had to come every morning.
1: So two things. I ain't mad at her. She was bad back then. So if that's what she had to do, that's what she had to do. She didn't have to do it.
0: That's why she didn't mess with no more men. You think she didn't mess with no more men after
1: hold
0: that?
1: Hold on. Let's take a second, because shout out to AI. She didn't have to do anything. She chose to. Like, if you woke up one morning and he made you do that, and then you went back the next morning and still was there. Yeah, he didn't make you do anything. Let's be very clear how we choose our words for stuff, because we live in a day and time with this Me Too movement where everybody likes to say what somebody made them do. To be politically correct, I wouldn't condone anybody making somebody do anything, but I ain't seen anything where it says he really was making her do it. She just kind of felt like she was doing something she didn't want to do, but then don't do it. If you feel like you're doing something you don't want to do, don't do it. If he was making you do something, then we're talking about a whole nother thing, and then we're in a bad place. But I don't think that's the case, and I'll look it up to get a better idea of it. What's your thoughts on it is the better question.
0: So the thing about AI too, and shout out to AI, but I've heard stories about him being a little overbearing. You know what I'm saying? So that's the other side to it.
1: So let me get a little more information on that one. Then we'll track back and touch on it again. It's the Wake Up Show, GQ, Melly Mel's, Kiss 1.7. Yeah.

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0: 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Want to know what's going on? Here's the rumor report.
1: Okay, so congratulations to the 2026 class of inductees into the Rock and Roll Hall of Fame. This year is going to have some hip-hop and some soul and some R&B and a little bit of everything. This is one of the dopest classes I've seen. So this class has Wu-Tang Clan. That's big for hip-hop. Congratulations to the Wu-Tang Clan making it to the 2026 Rock and Roll Hall of Fame. Also, Sade, my girl, is going into the 2026 Rock and Roll Hall of Fame. Luther Vandross, well-deserved for one of the all-time artists who's not getting enough recognition on a global scale. Luther Vandross has made it into the 2026 Rock and Roll Hall of Fame, along with Oasis, Iron Maiden, Phil Collins, Billy Idol, Joy Division, and New Order all got the nod. Now, hip-hop icons Queen Latifah and MC Light are also joining the class as recipients of the Early Influence Award that recognizes people who were pioneers in music and culture. So congratulations to them. So with the addition of Wu-Tang, Queen Latifah, and MC Light, there's 18 hip-hop acts in the Rock and Roll Hall of Fame. Grandmaster Flash and the Furious Five were the first to get through. They got through in 2007. Since then, Run DMC, Beastie Boys, Public Enemy, N.W.A., Jay-Z, Eminem, Tupac, Biggie, Outkast, Missy Elliott, and A Tribe Called Quest have all gone in. LL Cool J got in, Salt and Pepper, Kool Herc. So it's a very elite class, and only the best of the best have gotten in. So once again, congratulations to Wu-Tang, MC Light, Latifah, Sade, Luther Vandross, and the entire 2026 class of inductees into the Rock and Roll Hall of Fame. It's the Wake Up Show, GQ, Melly Mel's, Kiss 1.7.

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2: 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I've got the inspiration, the conversation, everything in between. 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

Kiss 101.7, Kelly holding down the midday. Let's dig into this story, and then we're going to form a question for today from it. There's a man by the name of Atron Hall. He was arrested back in 2006 for cocaine trafficking. Now, this man was able to hide out in Detroit for 17 years. He got married, he had children, and he was just living a whole new life. Well, apparently, detectives never stopped searching for him. They learned that he was living under an alias in Detroit. The U.S. Marshal's office showed up and they arrested this man. So the question of the day is, as his wife, do you stick by him? Because, you know, perhaps she met a different man. She didn't meet the man who he was when he originally eluded arrest. She met the man that's now her husband. He's a family man. They have children together. They have a whole entire life together. The question of the day again is, what would you do? Would you stay with him and stick beside him through this? Or would you divorce him and move on, feeling as if perhaps he lied to you? I don't know. This is a tough one. Hit us up. Let us know what you think. Kiss 101.7.

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1: 101.7. North Carolina grandfather and election official resigns after being accused of spiking, get this, his granddaughter's ice cream, spiking it with illegal narcotics. James Edwin Yokley Jr., a North Carolina grandfather and now ex-election official, was arrested for allegedly spiking his granddaughter's ice cream with illegal narcotics. According to NBC News, Yokley Jr. stopped at a Sheetz gas station earlier this month. There, he reportedly waved down a police officer to report that his two juvenile granddaughters had found two hard objects in their ice cream. Per the outlet, Yokley had purchased the ice cream from a Dairy Queen 4 miles away from the gas station. Well, get this. Ultimately, the pills, which weren't ingested by the granddaughters, were tested and found to be illegal narcotics. According to CBS News, they were specifically found to contain cocaine and MDMA. Additionally, here's the kicker. Footage obtained from the Dairy Queen location showed that Yokley Jr., their grandfather, placed the pills into each of his granddaughter's ice cream. My goodness. Also, according to NBC News, Yokley Jr. was booked on suspicion of contaminating food with a controlled substance and felony child abuse. There are reports that he was also charged with possession of a Schedule 1 narcotic. Per the outlet, he was then transported to the New Hanover County Detention before ultimately posting a $100,000 secured bond. Furthermore, NBC News notes that on Thursday, August 28th, Yokley Jr. reportedly resigned from his position as chairman of the Surrey County Board of Elections. In his now public resignation letter, he seemingly alleged that he's being falsely accused. Who needs enemies when you have a grandfather like this? I'm Kelly, holding down the

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It's Kella in the middays on I Want More. Yeah, Kiss 101.7.

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0: like a shooting star, blinding. Where have you been hiding? Been waiting for you in my dreams, love. I'm so glad you came through. 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

0: Hot topics, midday motivation, and good music. It's Kella in the middays on I Want More. Kiss
1: 101.7. It's time for Hot Topics. Well, Nick Canning is weighing in on the relationship that his six baby mamas have with each other. When asked by a fan about managing multiple co-parenting relationships while dating, Canning explained, "I've always kind of had an issue with the term co-parenting. When you start throwing labels on things, I think it does more harm than help and can get very dangerous because then somebody else has a preconceived notion of what you're doing." He added, "I haven't figured it out yet. I haven't gotten it all the way right, but also, to your point, if I just step into every situation with respect and compassion and individuality. That's the other thing I always do with anyone I'm involved with in my life." When Canning, who shares 12 children, wow, with six women, was asked if all the mothers get along, he laughed and responded, "No." Do you know six women anywhere that get along? Is it just me? Or did anyone else not know Nick Canning had 12 children? "I knew he had children with Mariah Carey and a few of the others, but I did not realize the total was up to 12. Wow. Okay, Nick Canning, weigh in. What are your thoughts? Do you think that perhaps Nick Canning should create an environment where all of the baby's mamas should get along? Do you think that the baby mamas should just be happy that they have this child and co-parenting with Nick Canning? Do you not care? What are your thoughts overall? Hit us up, Kiss 101.7, online or on any of our social media pages. I love to hear your thoughts. I especially would love to hear your thoughts if you're in a situation like Nick Canning where your baby mamas just don't get along. I'm Kelly in the Midday, Kiss 101.7.

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1: Yeah. North side, south side, west side, up top. North side, south side, 18 my block.
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1: 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Hey, yo. 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

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It's T.I.P. And you checking out the Afternoon Extravaganza, man, with Rob J. You got it on Kiss 101.7.

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3: I got too much money. 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
3: The Afternoon Extravaganza is on your radio, and as always, family, you are welcomed wherever I am. Mi casa es su casa. Look, it's summertime, y'all. It's sundress season. Finally, the weather is starting to break the way it's supposed to across the country. You never know the way it's been this year. It could definitely be 45 degrees tomorrow, okay? I'm just being honest. But look, it's sundress season, and I, for one, am excited. I think that is the highlight of the summertime. I don't care about 4th of July or none of them other holidays. It's sundress season. To all the ladies out there who are participating in sundress season, let me first say thank you, okay? We appreciate you, we acknowledge you, we support you, we protect you, we honor you, and I, for one, am extremely grateful for your existence and the sundress that you chose to wear. If you need somebody to help you buy a plethora, a variety of sundresses, holla at me. I'm just Rob J, all right? I'm on Instagram, Twitter, TikTok, and everywhere else. No, I'm serious though, man. I am not a summer person. Like, I don't like the heat at all, but I do love sundress season. And ladies just don't put on the sundresses and sport them the way they do in the summertime in the winter. So I, for one, am glad it is sundress season. Ladies, don't let nobody tell you that you shouldn't be out here with your sundress. If the cheeks are clapping, then guess what? So am I. I probably shouldn't have said that. Forgive me for anybody got their kids listening right now. But y'all already know what time it is, man. God bless the sundress. God bless each and every one of you ladies out here sporting the sundress. Enjoy yourself. Feel good about yourself. And I will see you outside. Kiss 101.7.
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3: Listen up, family. It's always a pleasure having you hanging out with me inside the Afternoon Extravaganza. This Tory Lanez situation is taking twists and turns all over the place. So, Savannah Chrisley. Y'all remember she's the daughter of Todd Chrisley. The Chrisleys, that show that was on USA Network, I believe it was. A bunch of, you know, rich people walking around talking about the expensive things they buy. And, oh my gosh, how hard their expensive, rich, wealthy lives are. Anyway, Savannah Chrisley's parents were sentenced to prison terms for bank fraud and some other financial crimes, right? She was able to petition Donald Trump to get her parents exonerated, released from prison, pardoned of all their crimes, right? They're coming home early. Now, she's pointing her finger in the direction of Tory Lanez. Yes, Savannah Chrisley made a post on social media recently talking about how she spoke with Tory Lanez on the phone, apparently from jail, and that she found a lot of inconsistencies in Megan Thee Stallion's story about her being shot by Tory. She went as far not to say that she thought Tory was, you know, expressly innocent and should be released, but putting the question out there as if to say we should really look into this. She already petitioned for Donald Trump to set her parents free. Could she be going to Trump to set Tory Lanez free? Let's remember that Donald Trump also just pardoned NBA Youngboy, which I'm not really mad about, but it is what it is. Where are we going with this, man? Where are we going with this? If I'm going to put it like this. If you're going to commit a crime, and I'm not encouraging you to commit crimes, but if you're going to do it fast and make sure you holler at Savannah Chrisley, because she can probably get Trump to pardon you too. Kiss 101.7.
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0: 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Yeah, dig.
1: My mama a party girl, she just wanna

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Keep it real.

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1: So, Brooke Hogan, Hulk Hogan's daughter, right? You remember Hulk Hogan passed away last year at the age of 71. Unfortunately, had a heart attack. Brooke Hogan, in 2023, decided to remove herself from her father's will. She said it was because she was in fear for her life and for her family's safety as well. She said because there were so many people involved around her father, she was in fear of her life. Not a whole lot of detail, but we all know what happened, right? They had a little bit of a tumultuous relationship there toward the end of Hulk Hogan's life. Now, Brooke Hogan is saying she regrets removing herself from the will. She claims that it's not about the money, she said, but she wanted to be involved in some of the decision making about her, you know, her father being laid to rest and what his legacy would look like. And now that she's removed herself from the will, she has no say in that at all. She says she wasn't even given details on his death, his passing, and how it happened, what happened, and everything. I don't know. Somebody made a song one time that said, if it ain't about the money.
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It's 101.7. 60 minutes of nonstop music. Turn up, man! You want it? You got it. Let's do it. 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

0: What it do, this Cash Out, Mr. Cash and I himself, Mr. Hold Up, Another Country, whatever you want to call me. And you're checking out KISS 101.7. Turn up.
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1: 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Yeah. 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Hey, yo. Take an epic ride with Rob J inside the afternoon extravaganza right here on Kiss 101.7. 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
2: This saga with Will Smith and Jada Pinkett Smith just unfolds into more craziness as the days go on. Recently, Jada made the statement that she admitted to cheating on Will to protect his ego, saying that she could have kept it private, but came clean and put her happiness aside for his. So you told the truth about cheating on your husband because you wanted to protect his ego. You want to make him feel better about himself. How does that work? I'm starting to believe that maybe Jada just isn't marriage material. Maybe you should have divorced Will a long time ago. Maybe y'all should have never got married to begin with. Then it begs the question, when was Jada Pinkett Smith ever happy with Will Smith? Was she ever happy with Will Smith? Recently, I got into a conversation with my significant other about the future of our relationship. And she wants to move to Texas. I have a 5-year-old son. Right now, that's just not feasible. And it's like, I want her to be happy. I don't want to be in a relationship and definitely not married to somebody that's not happy. Where do you draw the line? When is it okay to say, okay, I'm out?
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I'm hitting my shoulder lean. 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Big Leo, I'm song for song. 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He love when I scream. 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
3: Now, I told you guys that B. Simone had a video that went viral. I know a lot of people saw it, where she was sitting on the couch on a podcast talking to her friends about how she was, you know, financially strapped. You know what I mean? Things were getting bad. She penny pinching and stuff like that. Now, she has released a video on social media saying that she never said she was broke, never said she was penny pinching. She was like, broke, not broke, never that. And I'm laughing only because when you become an influencer, when you get on this stage, you reach a certain celebrity status, you have to keep up a persona, right? If you don't keep up that persona, then you pretty much fade to black, right? And people don't care about you anymore. Nobody's checking for you. And I feel like that's what B. Simone is facing. Is B. Simone broke? I don't know, okay? I don't know the lady from a hole in the wall. But when you get on a platform and tell people how your finances are all messed up and you know, you scraping for pennies and you having the budget harder than you ever had before and that's still not working for you, yeah, we're going to assume that you're broke. Just saying, it's okay to be broke. You can get back.
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2: 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Are you finna send some? 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

0: My strike was bulletproof. All my from Memphis still allowed to call me Mr. Pooh. 7 foreigns, rose gold, my first day out, damn fool. 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
3: There has been this phenomenon trending on social media lately, and it started from a tweet on X. Do we even still call tweets on X since it's not Twitter anymore? Anyway, I digress. A gentleman by the name of Michael Sherrill tweeted out on X asking if 100 unarmed men could take on a single gorilla. We're talking about a gorilla here, okay? Not a monkey, a gorilla. That post has been viewed over 288 million times. People have shared it. The conversation has started. Videos have popped up all over social media of people seemingly confronting gorillas. Let me say this first and foremost. My opinion is hell no. 100 unarmed men? I feel like people are saying yes if you're dedicated. If all 100 are dedicated and we rush them at the same time, we can get them. It depends on what kind of men we're talking about. What kind of men are these 100 men? Are these 100 strong men? Are these 100 courageous men? Do we got 50 courageous men and 50 cowards? Who knows? And once the first set of men see the gorilla kind of throw the other men around like ragdolls, are you going to stand into that fight? Or are you going to be ready to run too? I know this isn't a serious conversation, but we need to talk about it.
0: It's hashtags and trending topics.
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1: Who you with?
0: On the couch with my favorite sinner. What out to, but you convinced us. 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

0: Don't Even Call. That's brand new music from Swae Lee and Rich the Kid. Stay with me. Up next, I got Heat in the Mix from Mariah the Scientist, Marcus Anthony, Juvenile, Jay Wick, and more. Yup, it's all next right here on Full Throttle.
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0: fuck me. 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Spin that,
1: fuck me. Brand new beats in the mix. Mr. Vince, Full Throttle Radio. That's Juvenile and Megan Thee Stallion, BBB. Up next, we got Stove God Cooks and new music from Nipsey Hussle. Right now, it's Jay Wick in the mix. Pork chop sandwiches. Mr. Vince on Full Throttle.

0: sauce on a pork chop sandwich. 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
1: 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And don't forget, guys, we feature the most exclusive Jordans, Dunks, and Yeezys. We are located at 211 South Main Street, Suite 104, Newark, Delaware. The number is 315-294-2572. And you could always find us on Instagram at Gallery302_. 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
2: 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It's time to get this thing popping. 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
1: Hey, what's up, y'all? This is A. Marie, and I'm hanging out with my man, Melly Mel, on Kiss 101.7.

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What's the deal? 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

0: 7, what's going on? This is Melly Mel, Off the Hook Radio, and make sure you follow my Facebook group. You know I'm into this walking thing now. I'm doing like 5 miles a day, but I'm not asking you to do that. All you got to do is start with 30 minutes a day, but make sure you follow my group for more information. 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
1: I feel you need something better, girl. 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

Rock Boys in the building tonight. Y'all already know what it is. The Broad Street Bully in this building. And right now, you checking out my man Melly Mel on Kiss 101.7. You heard?

0: 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What's the deal? 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
1: 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I ain't gonna lie, I'm a little smashed. I'm a little dressed. But we in the club, man. Oh.

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1: like,
0: to me.
1: I don't keep that.
0: Like, I ain't got a header to the left
1: like,
0: of me.
1: I ain't got a header.
0: Like, we ain't in these streets more than sesame.
1: Ooh.
0: But that shit chick, then why she texting
1: me?
0: Why she keep calling my phone, speaking sexually?
1: Ooh.
0: Every time I'm out, why she stressing
1: me?
0: You call her Stephanie?
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3: Too low to the mall. With a couple cabos and a hundred dimes. Color slot a game, you just paw. 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We on that night, boy. Slot a game. Green stones, it's the mall. You got more ties, you just saw an ID. Pull up with a stick, and he gets a kitty.

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Pull up with a stick, and it's a.